0: jouw zomer.
1: Oh yeah.
0: Jouw BNT.
2: 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And you'll know what this one is then.

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1: Better days are coming, if no one told you. I hate to hear you crying over the phone, dear. For 7 years running, you've been a soldier. But better days are coming. Better days are coming for you. So when the night feels like forever,

0: 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Radio BNT.
1: I want everybody, listen. I want you to sway with me. And we're gonna sing it together tonight.

Would you cry if you saw me crying? And would you save my soul tonight? Would you tremble

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0: Yo, man.
1: Yo.
0: Open up, man.
1: Yo, what do you want, man?
0: My girl just caught me.
1: You made her catch you?
0: I don't know how I let this happen.
1: With who?
0: The girl next door, you know?
1: Man.
0: I don't know what to do.
1: Say it wasn't you.
0: All right.

0: beste hits en classics.
1: Radio BNT.
2: C'est la vie, she sang to me. Je me rappelle, j'étais petit. 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